0: 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Met nu David Guetta, die het soms wat moeilijk heeft met de Amerikaanse gewoontes.
1: I love Jamaican way. But the first time I was on the elevator and someone said, how was your day? 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If someone is going to talk to you that you don't know in the elevator, he's going to steal something from you in French.
0: David Guetta, we spelen er met Bebe Rexha, Sad Girls op 6.

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Ask for advice, get money twice. I'm from the dirty, but that Chico nice. Y'all call it a moment, I call it life.

0: 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We make you move.
1: You sure do. Come on, baby.

All the subtle flavors of my life are become bitter seeds and poison leaves without you. You represent what's true. I drink